0: 17-25.
1: Yes,
0: you can clear. Break. Higher comes squad 5.
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0: 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They can clear their discretion.
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4: 17, sorry.

Oakville, patrols in collision only. The fire has closed to up 97, 2 mile post 40 and 50. No requests. Roger, no assistance requested.

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2: 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Priority 5, Engine 6, Investigation Assist, 2400 Northeast 112th Avenue, Unit A-112, Map Page 2221.
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0: 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So, Dan, you are joining us.
1: Thank you, 22 Metro Street 34. Welcome back.

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Priority 5, engine 43, medic 41, Caesar 1502 G Street. 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
1: 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Let's just put you down, Will.

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1: 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Medic 1622, 301 Northwest 78th Street, and Medic 1616, 301 at 7514 Northeast 13th Ave.

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1: Northeast 13th Avenue, Unit 15. Priority 2, Engine 61. 6 person, 7514 Northeast 13th Avenue, Unit 15. Map page 2111. Squad 61, 6 person, 201 Northwest 78th Street, Unit 128, at Clearwater Springs Assisted Living. Priority 3, Squad 61, 6 person, 201 Northwest 78th Street, Unit 128, at Clearwater Springs Assisted Living. Map page 2110.

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0: 555 just north of exit 11. Black pickup with their hood up on the right shoulder. A female looming out the window. Occasionally flagging down traffic.
1: Right, 6321
0: of the Greek, 1739. Council 3 now, 17 to 9.

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1: Medic 16, unit 89 copy clear, 26, medic 16, 12, 1, 2, 3, 6, and stop.
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0: 15, I've got that one completing quarters, but I 16, 17, 17, I state you out now.
1: I'm 16, 14, 21,
0: Southwest, 16, 16, destination, medic 16, 17, I got you out, 18, 07.

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1: Hey, 15 27, 4 Night Alpha.

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Priority 5, Squad 35, Bark Dust Fire, 1201 Southwest 13th Avenue at Walmart. Priority 5, Squad 35, Bark Dust Fire, 1201 Southwest 13th Avenue at Walmart. 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
1: O1 Northeast 44th Street, Unit 30, at Dogwood Mobile Terrace. Priority 1, Engine 4, unconscious or fainting episode. 13201 Northeast 44th Street, Unit 30, at Dogwood Mobile Terrace. 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
1: Abnormal behavior, suicide attempt, 14200 block, Northeast 20th Avenue. Priority 5, engine 63, psychiatric abnormal behavior, suicide attempt, 14200 block, Northeast 20th Avenue, map page
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0: Board being traffic cleared by 8567217 Thriller 2108 Southeast 106th Avenue.
1: Seventeen.
0: 6024 Thriller, will you please announce?

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2: One, unconscious or fainting episode, 7510 Northeast 34th Avenue, Unit B3. Priority 2, engine 61, unconscious or fainting episode, 7510 Northeast 34th Avenue, Unit B3, map page 2112.
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2: 507 Southwest 1st Street at Battleground Police Department. 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Map page 3203.
3: 8-16-73, clear by fire, non-fire, zero level.
4: 73, copy that. 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

Hey, Paul, who's your 0 0 0 0 0 0 0 0 0 0 0 0 0 0 0 0 0 0 0 0 0 0 0 0 0 0 0 0 0 0 0 0 0 0 0 0 0 0 0 0 0 0 0 0 0 0 0 0 0 0 0 0 0 0 0 0 0 0 0 0 0 0 0 0 0 0 0 0 0 0 0 0 0 0 0 0 0 0 0 0 0 0 0 0 0 0 0 0 0 0 0 0 0 0 0 0 0 0 0 0 0 0 0 0 0 0 0 0 0 0 0 0 0 0 0 0 0 0 0 0 0 0 0 0 0 0 0 0 0 0 0 0 0 0 0 0 0 0 0 0 0 0 0 0 0 0 0 0 0 0 0 0 0 0 0 0 0 0 0 0 0 0 0 0 0 0 0 0 0 0 0 0 0 0 0 0 0 0 0 0 0 0 0

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1: 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It just said we want to leave from Jersey.
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2: 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Engine 71.
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0: Briefing. And Chief with District 7 going, is that Chief 7-3?
1: Affirmative, 7-3. I'm not in the CAD, you can just add me in the note.

0: 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Priority 3, engine 29, psychiatric, 39303 Northwest 29th Avenue, map page 5121.
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2: People are still passing. Sorry to take both lanes and block at this time. This is PUD.
3: Call it PUD. 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
4: And yeah, it sounds like Cowlitz County did copy the trees down, and their PUD has been notified, but we don't have an ETA from them.
5: 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We're just going to drop it.
4: Merci. 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

0: 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Let's get to it by Charlie.
1: Boy Edward Victor, 3155.
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0: This has been a 16-19-19. We're still called for here on scene. We're finally back to outpatient, so we'll be a little bit longer. Thanks for that.
1: Let me hit the end quarters button.
0: I got me going.

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0: 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Priority 3, engine 7, 6 persons, 6419 Northeast 112th Street. Map page 3231.
1: Let's go on a clear review, so you are good to head in. Have a good night.
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Priority 5, Engine 61, Investigation Assist, 2014 Northeast 99th Street, Map Page 3135.

Quad 35, breathing problems. 914 Southeast 9th Court. Priority 2, Quad 35, breathing problems. 914 Southeast 9th Court, map page 3202.

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0: 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What code? What details on both?
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0: We're medic flag 2, fire comm.
1: I still show squad 5-1 in route to Thompson Road. Were they still responding or did they clear once medic flag 2 with the second route?
0: No, they're still on scene.
1: Alright.

0: Engine control is disabled, north 205 at Patton, a gray Honda Civic on the right shoulder. A 10-year-old juvenile calling on behalf of parents for translation, requesting contact. We're not 1926.
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1: 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Priority 2, engine 10, overdose, 1218 Northeast 162nd place, map page 2225.

0: Still so pending every vehicle, North 205 of Patton, gray Honda Civic, right shoulder, 10-year-old girl, calling on behalf of parents in need of translation, requesting contact.
1: I'm in the route.
0: No, 19-3.

0: Priority 2, engine 41, medic 41, unknown problem, 2208 northeast 3rd loop. Priority 2, engine 41, medic 41, unknown problem, 2208 northeast 3rd loop, map page 1312.
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0: This last note was there a previous call? This is info from a previous call.
1: Let me take a look at the reference call.

Engine 41, it looks like EMS police checked on the same person about 2 hours ago, and they said they were fine, just enjoying the breeze.

Yeah, we just made contact. Same thing, just enjoying the breeze. 41 and 41 will be clear.

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1: Priority 2, engine 6, breathing problems. 2231 Northeast Bridge Creek Avenue, Unit G65. Priority 2, engine 6, breathing problems. 2231 Northeast Bridge Creek Avenue, Unit G65, map page 2220.
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1: 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Priority 3, engine 8. Test Payne, 13016 Northeast 7th Street. 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
1: 26 Company's responding.
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0: 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Have a good night. It's with CW310 traffic. Have a good night.
1: 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Thank you.

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0: 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Sound good.
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0: did you want to go first?
1: Hi, this is Nikki. I'll keep you at 5-8, but I don't currently have lunch for the photo.
0: 18, copy.
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1: 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Priorities 1, engine 7, test pane, 3815 Northeast 85th Street. 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
0: You're requesting Clark County to greet across the board. And then 1630 at 30, affection by door 34.
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0: Sorry, I'm at 1650.
1: 1650,
0: Medic 16, 17, we're still staging for this call.

0: I'm sorry, I show you available. Which call are you referring to?
1: Yeah, psychiatric, 80th Street.

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0: Just information, I just did face-to-face with the DMR supervisor, and he's going to head up to Captain 101's call.
1: Missy, we have not called them yet, so they are aware. Do we need to make any other further notification?
0: That's a negative. They're on board now, and we'll handle it from there.
1: Missy.

0: 34 Alpha.
1: Hey, the pilot that you had, that was up off station side. Where the hell is your first gate on the right? Correct entry out of the port.
2: Was up the first, Rashford, it was up the Weyerhaeuser gate, the first right up there, and you could see it halfway up the hill from, about a quarter mile past the bridge. Where you're going, I guess, is up at the very top of the Rashford Spur. And I don't know if you copied on talk, but Casey Bond is heading that way too from DNR.
1: Hey, Spur Lander, DNR is up this way. So that's going to be where we had the tender shuttle, 3 years ago?
2: That's a fair, it was called the Tum Tum Fire, although it wasn't on Tum Tum Mountain. So yeah, so if you take the Rashford Spur all the way up there, when it wise, stay to the left, and then it'll take you up to the tippy top, and that would be right over the top of Yale, which would be ish where this would be dispatched.
1: That's good talk. Thank you.

0: Bond from Lieutenant 105, if you can copy. Casey Bond will go up, he'll be on DNR Common.
1: Casey, do you know where he's at? Alright, I'm going to read you DNR Forest.
0: Won't be on large, he'll be on Common once he gets into the forest there. And he just left face to face with me at Station 101 probably 5 ago.
1: Appreciate

0: Bond from Lieutenant 105, if you can copy. Casey Bond will go up, he'll be on DNR Common.
1: Casey, do you know where he's at? Alright, I'm going to read you DNR Motors.
0: Won't be on large, he'll be on Common once he gets into the forest there. And he just left face to face with me at Station 101 probably 5 ago.

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1: Requesting Burke County Street.
0: Thank you.

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Show Captain 101, Squad 101 are in the area, 50 bullets. 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I don't know.

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0: 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Medic 16-2525, would you be available for a pre-alert in Ridgefield? Sorry, Bob, appreciate it. Medic 16-16, be in for post 36.
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0: 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Priority 4, engine 63, fall 15917 Northeast Union Road, Unit 112, at Whipple Creek Condominium. Map page 3114.
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1: Go ahead,
0: 676. Just making sure you saw the note about contacting the command rig on Firebase. They're going to transfer permission to you.
1: Have contact information or a radio channel that we're supposed to use?
0: 76 is going to be on fire, man.
1: Copy that.

There it comes. Squadron 1. Squadron 1. We've got a good vantage point up here, and this is confirmed the high lava fire. You can show all the security to the recorders.

0: information.
1: County Lake 7 24 4 Dodge, David Paul 67021, an 89-year-old male, last seen approximately 1300.
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0: Medic 16, Fed 10-1-5, going to be your DG code 1, ALS request for 50 times call. 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

0: Is this my 1620 clear?
1: 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Nothing clear. 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
2: Unit has come with the scene and the road. We're opening up the roadway again, and all district 7 is available in quarters.
0: 2.49.
1: 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Need to go good. 16-20-20, free alert, 7100 Southeast Evergreen Highway.
3: 16-75, we have been cleared by fire. Still waiting with the patient for 15.
1: 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Head towards 3-4.

0: 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Medic 1616, free alert 1115 northeast, 100, 12th Street.
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0: 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Priority 5, engine 61, public assist, 1115 Northeast 105th Street, Unit 11, at Erica Village Apartments, map page 3135.
1: Thank you, Trill. Choosing a plan of possible DUI now at the 76 gas station in 701 Northeast 117th Avenue. Silver Audi, Corey Victor Sam 5860. Okay, that is female driver was drinking at residence now at the gas station.
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1: Ball, 8308 Northeast 264th Street, at Daybreak Park and Boat Lodge. Priority 2, engine 26, medic 21. Ball, 8308 Northeast 264th Street, at Daybreak Park and Boat Lodge. Map page 4220.

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0: we can't get close enough to them. He's continuing southbound towards the I-5 bridge.
1: Are you going to be taking an exit, or are you also headed over the bridge?
0: We took an exit, but he got back over into the far right lane, so he might have taken a 14 exit. I can't be positive, though.
1: Right. I'll let you know. As you want, go ahead.
2: Yeah, we're about 2 minutes out. Do you guys need any equipment?
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0: Firestone, can you send we have a car driving about 40 miles an hour southbound on I-5. It's a black or blue Hyundai Elantra. He's also swerving all over the place.
1: What, X3 here, Alpha?
0: We're currently coming southbound on I-5, just passing the Mill Plain exit almost.

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1: I'm 1521, copy, be clear.

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0: Park 对男生。Male, 1973, 0724-571-15, Black Brown. 32 Pew, General Suspended 3rd, Operating Vehicle Without Ignition Interlock. 500, Vancouver Police Department, and another. Central. 32 Pew, General Suspended 3rd. 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
1: Confirm those requests.
2: 1624, hold on, we've got a call, please. Just confirm that call is closed.

0: Lara, close looking office 135, black Ford SUV, braking into oncoming traffic, plane travel. Left here, disabled vehicle, west looking just west exit 8, right shoulder, black Ford Expedition, ETA 20, was requesting traffic control, advise extended ETA.
1: Good one, on a psych, 2432 East 8th Street.
0: 24.
2: Can we get PD to this call? We're going to be staging this off the notes.
3: Yeah, we weren't even sure if we were going to send you, just based on just forget it and then hanging up. I'll have a sergeant take a look.
2: 24 copy, you can show us staging.

thankful for telling me you guys would be so sincerely. Thanks for 2020.

Piskin 24 police are not going to be responding. They don't see a reason to go. So if you aren't going to go in, then I guess you're clear.

0: 24 copies. Give us a second. We'll make a decision.
1: Lucy, yeah. I will add that the patient did say forget it and then disconnect it on our call taker.

Priority 5, Squad 61. Unknown outside fire situation. 1112 Northeast 117th Street. Priority 5, Squad 61. Unknown outside fire situation. 1112 Northeast 117th Street. 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

0: Alex 16, 18, 1, 8, 2, 9, 2, turn around, keep you at 49 Alpha, and 16, 20, got you through, 25 up.
1: Pretty off ramp.
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1: Thank you.

16-75, need your help with a transfer. She's initially came in as ALS, but current being confirmed as BLS. Happy to take it. It's coming out of Salmon Creek. Going to the Riverside. Let me know if you need those.

16-19-19, Shingles complete, and at post. Ready 16-23-230, ready with the jam. 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

0: All right, 1616, I got you out. Thanks for your help. Have a good night.
1: Yes, yep.
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1: Fusion 61.
0: The sheriff's office is still responding. They aren't going to make contact with the crowd at first. They're going to get eyes on and assess. Are you going to wait for them to get closer, or are you going to head straight in?
1: We're going to head straight in and hold on to if they're needed once we get in here.
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0: Runway 1676 at destination. I am going to post you to 40, and then at 1633, I'm going to post you to 55 Alpha. Okay, 1645, K5, did you copy your BLS for the one coming out of Santa Cruz local?
1: Okay, I will copy.
0: Copy that. I've got to go.

0: Vancouver Patrol, Kelso 724 requesting a unit to respond St. Clair's off of exit 21 referencing a non-injury hit and run collision that occurred North 5, approximately off of 18.
1: Huh?

0: Danco Patrol 79 requesting trooper respond to a DUI, the closure West 14, just west of Leaser, black homicide.
1: Police 61 can't handle himself.

negative trolls disabled South Francisco Sector 11 Black Pickup. Right before 23.

Priority 2, Engine 10, Psychiatric Abnormal Behavior Suicide Attempt, 14610 Northeast 51st Street. Priority 2, Engine 10, Psychiatric Abnormal Behavior Suicide Attempt, 14610 Northeast 51st Street, Map Page 2214.

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0: I think that's the engineering.

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Priority 2, truck 10, unconscious or fainting episode, 15022 Northeast 36th Street, map page 2223.

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0: 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Post 29 Alpha.
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0: 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Engine post tomorrow.
1: Where do you meet her?
0: P1676, you survived the call. Thanks for sticking with it. I'm not sure you need to take a transfer out, but before we do that, I'm going to put you up for lunch. 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

0: 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Also, it's not a hit and run, as you did attempt to exchange information prior.
1: Right, before 2015.

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And then vehicle description, county advice, received a female caller and hurting male yelling in the background.

appears on the pedestrianized vehicle is continuing southbound on I-5 from the slip. Okay.

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No vehicle description or plate info. Harry 6123.

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1: Gas station.
0: Yes, sir.
1: The last known location was the vehicle moving southbound from the split, but due to the 10-minute maximum in rapid SOS, stop track.
0: See if there's anybody arguing.

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1: 27, we're ready.

Okay, 6-1, I believe I was able to find the return for the female subject sending T1, still looking for vehicle information.

0: 16-24, before you left the week, the post, 16-18-18, you left those 55 out.
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1: Right. Just the P1, please. Thank you.

classified engine 5, medic 1621. 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Looks like the sheriff's office is arriving. Also be advised there's a language barrier with the caller. Speaking to the RPG here. 5, 49.

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0: 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Did you arrive on your breathing problem on Oak Street?
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0: 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If the 500 Oregon 982 Prince Mary Edward. If I close it.
1: Breathing problems. 1712 Northwest 149th Street. Priority 2. Engine 63. Breathing problems. 1712 Northwest 149th Street. Map page 3121.
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0: Priority 2, engine 26, medic 21, carbon monoxide inhalation or hazmat, 18501 Northeast 44th Avenue. Priority 2, engine 26, medic 21, carbon monoxide inhalation or hazmat, 18501 Northeast 44th Avenue, map page 3112.
1: One clear.
2: 16, 22, 21, 21.

3-15-21, get to under southwest, 10-40, wind clear. Bearing 16-23-23, 312-8, east of Alpine.

0: Thanks, Flight 21. Your discretion to respond code 3. There's not multiple victims, there's just three people in the residence. No one is having symptoms and they're evacuating the home now.
1: Frank, make one more copy. Is it really, really nice after this one for priority 5?
2: Frank Adam Robert, First Carson, Charles Adam Robert, Sam Ocean Laura, Middle R, Reed, Robert Edward Ida, David, 2017, 1217.
1: Medic 21, copy. I'm still seeing priority 5 on here. If we're calling this a priority 2, we'll go ahead and continue, but if it's a priority 5, let's go ahead and cancel Medic 21 and attach an AMR unit.
3: Okay. Yeah, it's a priority 5. I'll clear Medic 21 and send it to AMR.
1: Medic 21, copy. 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We'll be back in service. Thank you.
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William, David Lincoln, 23 Tom, Boy George 4, 13 Boy, expiration, 1217 out of 26.

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Priority 4, engine 63, unknown problem, Northwest 10th Court and Northwest 139th Street. Priority 4, engine 63, unknown problem, Northwest 10th Court and Northwest 139th Street, map page 3127.

Priority 2, Squad 35, Battalion 31, Grass or Brush Fire, 16 Northwest 13th Avenue, at Chevron. Priority 2, Squad 35, Battalion 31, Grass or Brush Fire, 16 Northwest 13th Avenue, at Chevron. Map page 4234.

We arrived at Chevron and spoke with BGPD. Sounds like they got it mostly out, but we're going to double check and tie in. 31, clear.

Priority 4, Squad 51, Medic 52, Fall 25808, Northeast Haley Road. Priority 4, Squad 51, Medic 52, Fall 25808, Northeast Haley Road. Map page 5335.

Priority 2, engine 2, breathing problems. 3921 East 4th Plain Boulevard, Unit 69, at Vancouver Mobile Terrace. Priority 2, engine 2, breathing problems. 3921 East 4th Plain Boulevard, Unit 69, at Vancouver Mobile Terrace. Map page 2124.

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1: Engine 4, breathing problems, 4610 Northeast 138th Place, map page 2214. Priority 5, truck 63, carbon monoxide inhalation or hazmat, 1412 Northwest 136th Street. Priority 5, truck 63, carbon monoxide inhalation or hazmat, 1412 Northwest 136th Street, map page 3128.

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1: RT3, engine 4, traffic accident, Northeast 59th Street and Northeast 137th Avenue. Priority 3, engine 4, traffic accident, Northeast 59th Street and Northeast 137th Avenue, map page 2211.

0: 16.4, keep four close to 36.
1: Vehicle was definitely involved in a some sort of collision with the earth embankment. Car has a note that it almost struck the earth. We'll be back after work to pick it up. Janato has AAA now.
2: Okay.

0: Empire Colony. Four.
1: Is it four?
0: Yeah, this is a little red Dodge pickup truck that is having mechanical problems. It's blocking eastbound. No injuries. He already has a tow coming, but notify police, please.
1: Received.
2: I need a call from that 1625. Do you want us to continue or go and quit?
0: You guys can clear. Thank you so much.
2: Okay, so I'll probably fork it.

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1: That's 3 copies clear. Thanks, guys.
2: Credit 16.3, copy, sir.

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1: Dispatch, Mesa 645, be clear, 520, four stacks.
0: 1625, can be cleared prior to arrival on a full speed of 5-8, minute 16. 24, you can turn back around, 3-4.

0: was 5-16 too, because when I went to 5-17, I was going to move extra couple minutes, 22.
1: Did you copy that? You're good to start logging in.

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0: RT3, engine 6, traffic accident, Northeast Gurr Road and Northeast 112th Avenue. Priority 3, engine 6, traffic accident, Northeast Gurr Road and Northeast 112th Avenue, map page 2216.
1: Those two vehicles.

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1: 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Here's that the line.
2: 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Have a good night.

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1: 361-4-1,
0: out the 177 bound. Medic 1602, drop down to 3-6.
2: Avenue. Priority 3, engine 10, fall, 411, Southeast 177th Avenue, map page 2331.

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0: from Vancouver. Very good. Two-part last. Mary, Edward, David, Tyler, Nora, Adam. Second half, Paul, Ida, Ocean. First, Edward, Sam, Tom, Edward, Frank, Adam, Nora, Adam. 1973-09-22. Looking at ID card, just confirm that there's 7, please.
1: 86-1-4.

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1: 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Ready, 1602, 3 nominal bank, 1604, not Exmoor Street.
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1: 25, you are my alien. We'll stop in this request. 1351, we can have.

0: Hey, folks, Captain. We're going to need to have some of the other trucks move out of our way real quick.
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Priority 4, engine 41, medic 41, 2647 Northwest 10th Street. Priority 4, engine 41, medic 41, 2647 Northwest 10th Street. Map page 1303. Refer to MDC for incident type.

0: Priority 2, Engine 29, 38012 Northwest 29th Avenue. Priority 2, Engine 29, 38012 Northwest 29th Avenue. Map page 5120. Refer to MDC for incident type.
1: Six, we are good for that. Six, could be 23 unknown on this 38012 Northwest 29th Avenue, Woodland.
2: Workers are working on transport.
1: Six, three, four, copy, go for it.

I'm sure you've seen the notes as well, but this originally came in at 21:04 last night about defibrillator activation on the subject for an AFib arrest. It has not updated since then. We are unsure of patient status. No answer at the location. Again, came in originally at 21:04.

Priority 2, Engine 23, 38012 Northwest 29th Avenue. Priority 2, Engine 23, 38012 Northwest 29th Avenue. Map page 5120. 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
3: 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Copy, we'll try to get a phone number for him.

Priority 2, engine 52, engine 51, medic 51, traffic accident, Northeast W.H. Garner Road and Northeast 216th Avenue. Priority 2, engine 52, engine 51, medic 51, traffic accident, Northeast W.H. Garner Road and Northeast 216th Avenue. Response channel, Control 8, map page 5328.

0: 51.
1: The occupant is saying he is not injured, it was a rollover. 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
1: Hi, 378, good morning. 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
1: In that case, can you start me the engine at the 101, please?
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We'll just keep controlling, switch run traffic control, control you. 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

0: blue truck on its roof looks as though all occupants are out. Engine 51 is going to be WH Gardner investigating.
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0: 7734.
1: Chief, I'll let you do though. Thank you.
0: 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We're going to go ahead and clear.
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0: if you haven't already, can you get a tow started? 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
1: Okay, I copy. 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

0: Yeah, you gotta tell me when you're sending cars through.
1: Sorry, my bad. I thought that was me sending them through. My apologies.
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0: License plate out of the truck for you. Let me know when you're ready.
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1: Well, it looks like a Nissan truck, and it is black.
0: You don't happen to have the driver's name, do you?

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1: Copy, it's still clear so far.
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1: 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It says they get through on your side, but I'm stopped on my side.

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0: 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Are you clear on your side after the deputy?
1: I have one more vehicle.
0: Keep them coming.
1: Copy that.
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0: Truck and a trailer is my last one at this moment.

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Engine 3. Unknown problem. 6012 Northeast 34th Street. Priority 3. Engine 3. Unknown problem. 6012 Northeast 34th Street. Map page 2219.

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Priority 5, engine 4, Mark Dust Fire, 8101 Northeast 185th Avenue, map page 2306.

0: 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Copy 703.
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0: 1608. Can I just run to a stop?
1: Thank you.
0: Medic 1608, fire comp.
1: Okay.
0: Hey, I just spoke with squad 61. It looks like when this patient was run on earlier, the reason no one could reach her was because she is already at the hospital, so we're letting the RP know, and you are good to clear.
1: Take copy, thank you.
0: And thank you.
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Beacon of the Shoals, 2 Karn on injury collision, south side just north of exit 1A on the right shoulder, white Lexus, blue Polaris,

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0: 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Susan 4.
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5, trailer 4416, Northeast 41st Street. Medic 169, a pre-alert. H232 Northeast Patton Parkway, that's an accident.

Priority 2, engine 5, unknown problem. Patton Parkway, entrance to I-205, northbound and northeast 94th Avenue. Priority 2, engine 5, unknown problem. Patton Parkway, entrance to I-205, northbound and northeast 94th Avenue. Map page 2205.

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1: Quad 5, breathing problems, 4416 Northeast 41st Street. Priority 2, Squad 5, breathing problems, 4416 Northeast 41st Street, map page 2113.
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2: You can add us to the call and 205 with that.

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1: Yeah, we're in process of logging in.
2: You should have it now, and it sounds like the vehicle didn't stop eastbound lanes facing Wolfbound on Patton, but east of 205, we're having state patrol as well.
1: Perfect, thank you.
3: T2, truck 5, unknown problem, Patton Parkway, entrance to I-205, northbound and northeast 94th Avenue, map page 2205.
2: With information on possible medical, Northeast Penn Parkway and 94th Avenue, westbound of Patton. Dark toy SUV, driver possibly had a seizure, aid en route. Six issues, 725.

Female holding back a male from running into traffic from the right shoulder, South 5, exit 14. Black passenger car parked in the area.

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Traumatic injury. 9803 Northeast Hazeldale Avenue. Priority 2. Engine 61. Traumatic injury. 9803 Northeast Hazeldale Avenue. Map page 2103.

Medic 16-1. I'm going to put you out of the coverage as soon as I can at 7:34.

line, on camera, near Cardi Road, two vehicles on the right shoulder, black pickup and blue SUV. One appears to be changing a tire.

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2: Pioneer Street, map page 4119. Priority 3, engine 5, sick person, 2903 Northeast Andreessen Road at Walgreens. Priority 3, engine 5, sick person, 2903 Northeast Andreessen Road at Walgreens. Map page 2219. Priority 3, squad 5, sick person, 2903 Northeast Andreessen Road, at Walgreens. Priority 3, squad 5, sick person, 2903 Northeast Andreessen Road, at Walgreens. Map page 2219.
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1: 505.
0: Good morning. You're good to look at.
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0: code 3 MVA, Northeast 2nd Court, Northeast 134th Street.
1: T3, engine 63, truck 63, battalion 61, traffic accident, Northeast 2nd Court and Northeast 134th Street. Priority 3, engine 63, truck 63, battalion 61, traffic accident, Northeast 2nd Court and Northeast 134th Street. Map page 3127.

0: 208 Northeast 71st Avenue. Medic 1510, code 3, cardiac arrest, 12908 Northeast 71st Avenue.
1: Thank God, the show's not.
0: 1610, thank you. Medic 1601, code 3, sick person, 2013, Southeast 146th Avenue. Medic 16958 in sped.
2: 16 1 responding 822. 16 0 7 negative ops 51 ops 51 013 Southeast 146th Avenue map page 1202.

0: Battleground. Hey, are you funny?
1: No problem. I'll show you responding. And I don't really have any notes.
0: That's fine. No worries. Thank you.
1: It looks like they're trying to get an A train. Caller was saying that they think their daughter is dead, but it says it's a frantic scene. If I see anything else come across, I'll let you know. Can you

E-Train. Caller was saying that they think their daughter is dead, but it says it's a frantic scene. If I see anything else come across, I'll let you know. Can you

0: It looks like Aiden 7 is already on the air. You guys already talking about a combo. Looks like it's a 19-year-old female. I figured I wanted to make sure. Medic 16-8, code 3, fall, and 16-8, I apologize, I put you on the wrong call. 16-8, code 3, fall, 3700, Thompson Avenue.
1: Twenty-one.

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1611, and I need to start U4 in 9 o'clock pickup, 7029 Northeast Fairway Avenue. 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
0: 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It's 837.

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Priority 3, engine 11, hemorrhage or laceration, 9711 Northeast 140th Court, map page 2202.

Guardrail, injury and inclusion, westbound 14 to south to, correction, to south I-5, gray skyline, unknown organ plate, driver outside the vehicle.

0: 15 LA, track 403 Southwest.
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one on a unset fire. Address is gonna be Northeast Still Valley Road, should be in the 24500 block. Yes, sir.

0: Priority 5, Squad 51. Unknown outside fire situation. 24500 Northeast Dole Valley Road. Priority 5, Squad 51. Unknown outside fire situation. 24500 Northeast Dole Valley Road. Map page 4429.
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0: خودیت میخوام جیس پولیت میخوام
1: Copy that. 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
0: Yeah, we're clear. There's no house. It's not here.
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0: new car, non-injury, hit run collision, witness only, North 5 Bridge. Marine vehicle, semi-truck, white cab, gray box trailer, Northland Services, continue northbound, unknown if somebody was aware was struck. RP advised, minivan struck rear end of the trailer, then pulled over just north of the bridge.
1: If anyone calls in who's involved, you can send it to me.
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1: 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It's 9:29.
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0: 3, engine 11, fuel filled, 9914 Northeast 117th Avenue, at 7-Eleven, 7-Eleven. Priority 3, engine 11, fuel filled, 9914 Northeast 117th Avenue, at 7-Eleven, 7-Eleven. Map page 3234.
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0: Do we have an EMR unit respond with us? Priority 1. I'm sorry, not Priority 1. Code 1. The family would like the patient transported to the hospital to be evaluated.
1: I copy.

Medic 16-6, I need to pull you at 9 minutes. The one that was in Brush Prairie that was a public assist is now a code 1 ambulance request, 17109, Northeast 227th Avenue.

0: 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I'm Young David, King 149.
1: 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Alright, Connor, 3, you can show me clear.

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Priority 2, engine 41, medic 41, Caesar 740 Northeast Dallas Street, unit 301, map page 1311.

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1: Paddock 5013 Bunt Street, 6205 Northeast 77 Avenue.

Priority 2, engine 42, engine 9, battalion 41, inside gas smell, 4608 Northwest Aspen Street. Priority 2, engine 42, engine 9, battalion 41, inside gas smell, 4608 Northwest Aspen Street, map page 2333.

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0: 26 Carl, look out for that erratic. Southfield 5 at Burton. Is the RP still with it?
1: On that line. Very nice.

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Two officials, two car, non-injury collision, East 500 from 112, on the right shoulder, white Toyota Prius, gray K14.

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1: Sean Horseman. 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

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Vancouver Patrol, Savannah and South 205, to East 14 on the flyover. Clear to land Prius, check by Tom 433. Nine, 10, 12.

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Priority 5, Squad 101, fire test call only, 21705 Northeast 399th Street, at Station 101, Map Page 5321.

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2, engine 5, fall, 7600 northeast 31st circle, unit 1. Priority 2, engine 5, fall, 7600 northeast 31st circle, unit 1, map page 2220.

0: Medic 1627, I need to start you for a battleground call in set. 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
1: Medic 1627, hi, this is Bobby. 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
0: 1612 is going to beat you guys to the one on 31st Circle, and yes, I need you for a battleground call. I don't know what it is going to be coded as yet.
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2: Priority 5, engine 4, commercial fire alarm, 7715 Northeast 119th Place, map page 2203. Priority 5, truck 1, commercial fire alarm, 808 Washington Street. Priority 5, truck 1, commercial fire alarm, 808 Washington Street, map page 2127.

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0: 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Medic 16-9, code 3 abdominal pain, 708 Northeast 78th Street, Medic 16-7-3-4.

Priority 3, Squad 61, abdominal pain, 708 Northeast 78th Street, Unit 123. Priority 3, Squad 61, abdominal pain, 708 Northeast 78th Street, Unit 123, map page 2103.

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0: Priority 5, engine 63, 6 person, 2415 Northeast 134th Street, Unit 301. Priority 5, engine 63, 6 person, 2415 Northeast 134th Street, Unit 301, map page 3126.
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0: Yeah, I called the RP twice and I'm just getting voicemail, and then I talked to the operator and asked to be transferred to somebody at the substance abuse treatment program, and then I also got a voicemail there.
1: Copy, we found someone now. I think we're heading to the right place. Thank you.
0: Okay, just let us know if not.
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And 78, you can stand down and continue 434.

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0: There's a lockbox on the front door. Maybe you can look in some past notes and find a combo for it. And then also the notes make it look like the caregiver's here, but there's nobody here.
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1: In a call from June of last year at 7777, and it did note there's some gas there as well.
0: Copy, we'll try that.

0: 4 for the SOAP unit. CP is coming to this rig.
1: Unit acknowledged. I'll note that you need them to start.
0: Yeah, if they want support entry, we're going to need them. But I don't even, it doesn't even look like anybody lives here. And there's no key in a lockbox, so make sure that we have the right address.
1: I have 1428 Bryant Road, Unit B, as a boy. We do have a phone number for the patient in other history. I'll try and give her a call and see.
0: Copy, thank you.

0: they lost the 4th century, we're going to need them, but I don't even, it doesn't even look like anybody lives here, and there's no key in a lockbox, so make sure that we have the right address.
1: I have 1428 Bryant Road, Unit B, as a boy. We do have a phone number for the patient in other history. I'll try and give her a call and see

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1: Three, do you want me to split this for AMR as well at this point?
0: Negative, we'll wait until we go in or not.
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0: Priority 3, engine 8. Traffic accident, 800 Northeast 136th Avenue, at ESHS. Priority 3, engine 8. Traffic accident, 800 Northeast 136th Avenue, at ESHS. Map page 2226.
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1: 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Bird service.

the fuck up. 16-4, we're arriving on scene in the southwest corner of the parking lot of CSHSF. Two cars on all four wheels to investigate.

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1: 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Priority 5, engine 1, residential fire alarm, 4614 Northeast 25th Court.

0: 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We are still transporting to the hospital. We're not there yet.
1: Medic 16-7, copy. I must have heard something to be arriving then.
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0: Medic 16-4, this might be going nurse nav. 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Code 16770. Let's have you code 1 on a hemorrhage, 9201 Northeast Vancouver Mall Drive.
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0: Hey, 1673, copy. Medic 1612, I apologize. Just confirming that was you canceled, correct?
2: Well,
0: people
2: not canceled. We were just reduced to
0: 12, copy. You've been slowed.

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0: 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In the back that are being remodeled.
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0: Fusion 35 on scene, medium, one story strip mall. The Galaxy Males is on the Delta side. Nothing showing, Fusion 35 will be investigating and Galaxy Males command.
1: And you're still on fire comm if you want to switch over, I'll go ahead and answer comment though.
0: Yeah, I'll do a size up, I'll take
1: comm. Aye, copy.

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1: Hi, 5-8-1606, let me know, oh, you are parked already, it looks like. 16-6, I am going to out for you the rest of your lunch. I owe you 21 minutes. Your coverage is almost there.
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Priority 2, engine 41, engine 43, medic 41, seizure, Southeast Union Street and SR 14 westbound. Priority 2, engine 41, engine 43, medic 41, seizure, Southeast Union Street and SR 14 westbound, map page 1312.

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0: 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I need you for a right now out of Stamen Creek INCU 327 going to Sunny 5 to the MSPCU.
1: Seven.
0: 69, thank you. I'll show you on 8, 1230.

0: 1962. 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
0: 1615 was my real former Northeast Mother Joseph Lee.

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Code 3 breathing problem in the parking lot. 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
1: District 1613, good morning to Southwest.
0: 1613 to Southwest, 1226. Medic 16-5, Free Alert, 2121 Northeast, 139th Street.

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I'm getting two calls on the west side. I don't know which one you're going to get yet. Either 2121 Northeast 139th Street or 2155 West Firestone Lane.

0: 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Priority 2, Engine 1, passenger vehicle fire, Main Street and East 4th Lane Boulevard, map page 2122.
1: Can I assume we're on Main Street and units are going to be clearing here shortly?

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1: Seizure, 2121 Northeast 139th Street. Priority 2, truck 63. Seizure, 2121 Northeast 139th Street. Map page 3126.
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Priority 2, engine 9. Unknown problem. Northeast 192nd Avenue and Southeast 1st Street. Map page 2332.

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Unknown problem. Northeast 192nd Avenue and Southeast.

0: 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I'll let you know as soon as it goes. You can stand down. 81673, code 1, sick person, 410 West 13th Street at Van Vista.
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3: 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You can slow the code 1. We've got eyes on the car. It's still same spot. It's southbound, 192nd.
4: Let's just report, thanks.

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1: Good
0: one, G-12. 16, you copy 1241. 2, Battalion 31, traffic accident, Northeast Bridlewood Road and Northeast 232nd Avenue. Priority 3, engine 32, Battalion 31. Traffic accident, Northeast Bridlewood Road and Northeast 232nd Avenue, map page 3309.

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1: We'll be investigating, blocking the southbound lanes of Daniel Road.
0: 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Team 11, pre-alert 3200 Northeast 78th Avenue.

0: 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Check it out. 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
2: I'm from the county for AMOS, and we're not injured. 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So, is your call still there?
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Medic 1611, I need to start you code 1 for an interfacility. 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Whatever. 1611 responding, 1250. 1627, start 436, 164, start for 36 as well. You guys can drop, let you have to pull a little bit far out.

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1: Thank you. They're going to be on the vehicle, not the roadway, and they're going to untow them.

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0: Engine 1.
1: Yeah, we cleared for a car fire, but we're going to remain on scene waiting for a fire marshal. Can you put us back on that call?
0: I copy.

0: and Engine One, it was Fire Marshal 6 called us and said that they chatted with you guys and they weren't responding. Did that change?
1: Yes, affirmative. There was new information, and I contacted Fire Marshal, and they are going to be responding to the scene. We're going to be waiting until the Fire Marshal arrives.
0: Okay, I'll put an acknowledged on your call then. Lane travel near collision, big check.
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Priority 2, Engine 7, Traumatic Injury, 11706 Northeast 72nd Avenue, Map Page 3231.

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0: I talked with Engine 1 again, and we got some new information. Can you reopen that vehicle on our Main Street 4th Lane and show me route, please?
1: I copy. They're on it still. They had me reopen it. I'll show you in route.
0: Okay, thank you.

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1: Me too. I'm going to put you out for your lunch. It's 13:14.

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Priority 2, engine 61, stroke 10802, Northeast Sherwood Drive. 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
0: So just be advised, the last company called back in said they had 2 more activations from the master smoke detector, and they've exhausted the list, but the homeowner did call in, and she's elderly, there's no fire, but she can't turn off the alarm.
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0: 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On a Medic 1612, be alert 2308 East 35th Street.
1: Seven, assault, 4608 Northeast 94th Street. Priority 2, engine 7, assault, 4608 Northeast 94th Street. Map page 2101.
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0: 67, I owe you 10 minutes. I'm going to go ahead and put you guys out for that now. I have someone headed in that direction. It's 1340.
2: 07, copy. 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
2: Priority 5, engine 22, residential fire alarm, 29319, Northeast 128th Court.
3: Pedestrian, West 14 from 164th on the end of the ramp, right shoulder, blonde hair, walking westbound.

0: Bravo, Charlie 43, go on to Pisa, Southwest.
1: 16
0: Gulf to
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0: Medic 16-1-01, code 3, unknown problem, 6309, Northeast, have a nice time.
1: Priority 2, Squad 61, unknown problem, 6309, Northeast, Highway 99. Priority 2, Squad 61, unknown problem, 6309, Northeast, Highway 99, map page 2110.

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Priority 1, Squad 102, Engine 101, Medic 52, Chest Pain, 40519 Northeast 221st Avenue, Map Page 5316.

0: 1517 17 Code 3 breathing problem, 9701 Northeast 45th, please.
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0: 16th day, code 3, fall, 9703 Northeast Covington Road.
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Priority 3, Squad 35, Captain, 3921 Southwest 13th Avenue. Priority 3, Squad 35, Captain, 3921 Southwest 13th Avenue, map page 3210.

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2: Control to Radix Semi northbound 205 from the split, past 3, a red and white cab log trailer. Cut out the off left lane, no signals.

Priority 2, truck 63, traumatic injury, 6305 Northeast 127th Street. Priority 2, truck 63, traumatic injury, 6305 Northeast 127th Street, map page 3230.

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0: 5, a black two-door passenger car, Charles John Adams, 0211, in and out of traffic, unsafe passenger collisions.
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Priority 4, Squad 1, unknown problem, 1401 Northwest 48th Street. Priority 4, Squad 1, known problem, 1401 Northwest 48th Street, map page 2116.

0: 3 6 person, 17604, Southeast 24th Circle. Westlake, I need to turn you around for 58 when you can, please. Medic 1611, star for 34. Medic 165, code 3 breathing problem, 1806 East 27th Street.
1: One, breathing problem, 1806 East 27th Street. Priority 2, truck 1, breathing problem, 1806 East 27th Street. Map page 2123. Priority 3, engine 9, 176-04, Southeast 24th Circle. Priority 3, engine 9, 6 person, 17604, Southeast 24th Circle. Map page 1306.
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1: 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I need a turkey for a 1500 at Paling Creek off of 4545 going to Southeast 130th Avenue. Thank you, 1428.

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1: 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I need a turkey for 1500 at Sailing Creek off of 4545 going to Southeast 130th Avenue.

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0: 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Priority 4, engine 4, fall, 9101 Northeast Ward Road, map page 2201.
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0: 16-11, code 3 breathing problem 3409, Northeast 62 Avenue, number 25.
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Engine 1, breathing problems. 3409 North 62nd Avenue, Unit 25, at Redwood Acres Apartment. Priority 2, Engine 1, breathing problems. 3409 Northeast 62nd Avenue, Unit 25, at Redwood Acres Apartment. Map page 2219.

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2: 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Priority 3, engine 10. Unknown problem. 2307 Northeast 150th Avenue. Map page 2223. 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Priority 3, engine 9, fuel fill, Southeast 28th Street and Southeast 171st Avenue, map page 1201.

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0: 3 chest pain, 1614 Northwest 157th Street, Medic 1627, a pre-alert, 2611 Southeast 130th Avenue.
1: Chest pain, 1614 Northwest 157th Street. Priority 1, engine 63. Chest pain, 1614 Northwest 157th Street. Map page 3121.
2: 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I'm not trying to make contact. 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

0: Medic 162727, code 3 MVA, Northeast 172 Avenue, Northeast 18th Street.
1: Traffic accident, Northeast 172nd Avenue and Northeast 18th Street. Priority 3, truck 10. Traffic accident, Northeast 172nd Avenue and Northeast 18th Street. Map page 2319.

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0: Yeah, if you're getting more calls on this, this is just ice melt that was dropped in the street. 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
2: Off the road. People out exchanging information. Truck 10 will be commanded and investigating.

0: 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Priority 5, engine 41, medic 41, psychiatric abnormal behavior suicide attempt police request, 636 C Street, map page 1407.
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1: 11, 6 person, 126, 11, Northeast 99th Street, Unit M82, at Prairie View Apartment. Priority 2, engine 11, 6 person, 126, 11, Northeast 99th Street, Unit M82, at Prairie View Apartment. Map page 2203.
0: 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We're just clear on a call. Would you like us to take the T Street?
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0: 813.
1: Please,
0: are you parked?
1: 13, yes, we are.
0: I am going to try to get you guys a lunch. I'm going to go ahead and put you out. I'll get you covered as soon as I can. It's 1526.
1: Okay.
0: Sixteen seventy-three transporting 1526.

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3: Copy, thank you. Medic 1627-27, code 1, psychiatric police request, 508 Northeast 167 Avenue. Medic 1607 responding 1531, Medic 1606 Post 58, 1674, I am going to search you for a 1600 at Southwest. 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
0: Shit, yeah, please, you're out.
1: Over. Actually, I'm seeing that looks like.
0: Copy, thank you.
1: You're welcome.

0: morning, Cruz. Was your ever checking out the 518 and we'll be ready here shortly.
1: Good morning, you're good to log in. 42, please just clear the device can go ahead and clear up the call, no need. 42, copy.

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Priority 3, engine 3, convulsion or seizure, 2400 Northeast 65th Avenue, at Ogden Business Park, map page 2219.

0: 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We dropped them and their bike off at the McDonald's. 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

Priority 5, Truck 63, Commercial Fire Alarm, 2811 Northeast 139th Street. Priority 5, Truck 63, Commercial Fire Alarm, 2811 Northeast 139th Street.

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Priority 5, engine 10, investigation assist, 14401 Northeast 31st Street, map page 2223.

0: pedestrian eastbound 14 between the Hood River Bridge and 141 alternate. Female dark hair, purple shirt, shorts, stumbling in the lane.
1: 560 Cookery Stroke, 517 Northeast 175 Avenue.

0: 16, 16, 19, 4, 3, 6.
1: Thank you.

15.5, I'm going to have you guys take this trailer. You guys are going to be much closer. 15 was already committed southbound. 9902 Northeast Oakhurst Drive.

0: Number five. No. But it looks like it's going to be the lesser nurse now. So 16 to 5, you can stand down for now. Code 16-15-9902 Northeast Oakhurst Drive.
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1: 16, copy. Sixteen, I'm going to pick you guys up for your lunch in the 5-5 area. It's 15:50.
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0: 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Medic 1613-13, your 1089 is complete. I'm going to keep you where you're at now. 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

0: 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Priority 3, engine 41, medic 42, call 120 Northeast 17th Avenue at Crown Park, map page 1311.
1: Flying 1601, medic 1612, close 34, please.
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0: 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Priority 2, engine 61, heart problem, 7603 Northeast 13th Avenue. Unit 89, at Vancouver RV Park, map page 2111.
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0: 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Priority 3, Squad 61, Fall 419 Northwest 80th Street, map page 2103.
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1: Unknown problem, 405 East 29th Street, Unit 2, at Claire Apartment. Priority 4, Squad 1, unknown problem, 405 East 29th Street, Unit 2, at Claire Apartment. Map page 2122.

0: 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I need to start you. Code 1, please, on a priority 4 per Cressa 405 East 29th Street.
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1: That's 3 County 30.
2: I'm going to Southwest. Both county hospitals are green across the board. A 1672, copy, clear. And if I could have you grab one out of Southwest, please, room 219, bed 1, ready to go now.

0: the false alarm, may I juvenile pull the fire alarm?
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Just one second. 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
2: 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West 6th Street and Washington Street. Priority 3. Engine 1. Traffic accident. West 6th Street and Washington Street. 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

0: 16-7373. I need to start you for Southwest. I have a 1700 out of the tower, 8107 going to Northeast 100th Avenue.
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1: 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16, 16, 16, 16, 16, 16, 16, 16, 16, 16, 16, 16, 16, 16, 16, 16, 16, 16, 16, 16, 16, 16, 16, 16, 16, 16, 16, 16, 16, 16, 16, 16, 16, 16, 16, 16, 16, 16, 16, 16, 16, 16, 16, 16, 16, 16, 16, 16, 16, 16, 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

0: 16-07, clear.
1: 16-74, same traffic.
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